0: something you can say about anybody except for one other coach in the FBS.
1: I think right now active, there's only one other.
0: That's what I said. Yeah, just one other
1: Kirby.
0: Coach. It's just him and Kirby Smart. So, only two coaches to have multiple.
1: That's just the way he wants it. Don't talk about us. Let us sleep on you. Or we're just going to come in and punch you right in the mouth.
0: There's going to be a lot of people. There will never be more people rooting for Clemson than there will be on Saturday because of Lane Kiffin and then also the bullseye that Lane has put on the back of this program here over the last 2 weeks. There are a lot of people who will be rooting for Clemson in this game. Coming up next here, game night is headed your way right here on ESPN Radio. You can also listen to them on the ESPN app.
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14: I'm Emmett Golden. In the NFL, Josh Jacobs of the Green Bay Packers has been placed on the commissioner's exempt list following misdemeanor charges stemming from an alleged incident in May. Jacobs will not be permitted to practice, attend games, or remain on the Packers' 53-man roster, although he will continue to be paid. Sticking in the NFL, the Pittsburgh Steelers and cornerback Joey Porter Jr. have until September 13th, the team's season opener against Atlanta, to reach a contract

0: 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And when you get too tired to fight, let somebody else fight for you. 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
6: 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The Braves trying to make it 8 in a row against the Giants.
11: Swing a fly ball to deep center field. Cox back to the wall. Cox is going to leap, and it's out of his reach and a home run.
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12: Stott swings and drives it high and deep to right field. 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
15: 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We're just over a week away from the start of the NFL season. College football hits full stride this weekend, but speaking of hits, there were the top two teams in the NL Central meeting at Wrigley, and coming off a weekend that saw Pete Crow Armstrong go yard 5 times in 2 games, Monday would feature Alex Bregman.
16: And the 2-2.
17: Drilled in the air, deep left field, it's got a chance, gone! Good call, run. You like the matchup? And so did Alex Bregman. A 2-run homer, a line drive, straight away in left field, and the Cubs have opened up a 6-0 lead. Here's another deep drive. Get out the tape measure, long gone. Cubs go back to back. Alex Bregman with his second of the game.
16: This is the way I make my living.
18: Yeah, if you don't lob it, I'm going to whack it.
17: And that's exactly what Bregman just did. A long drive. Home run to left. His third of the game. And the Cubs, with their 9th, have just set a team record. Most homers in a game in franchise history.
15: They're the 4th different team in Major League history to hit 9 homers in a game. 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Cubs, a 17-3 rout of the Brewers.

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8: Hey, good morning, guys. Love the show. You're a role model for my daughter, Michelle. Why not say if you were an analyst?
9: Would you consider yourself an analyst?
10: No.
9: Okay.
10: I'm a yapper.
9: Okay. A yapper. One, two, three, four. Uno, dos.
10: I am a yapper. Don't know what to tell you. Michelle Smallman, David Dennis Jr., Courtney Cronin had to leave because she's going to go host First Take. Be sure to tune into that. David, would you call yourself an analyst or a yapper?
11: I'm a yapper. I feel like if you call yourself certain things, it's like sets a bar that's a little high that I don't feel like trying to climb, you know? Like, I just want to be like, I just do things, you know?
10: We just talk. We give commentary.
11: Just talk.
10: Observations.
11: Yeah. Like, there was this thing about, like, oh, what's a journalist? And I'm like, yeah, I just got to talk.

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6: 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Alongside David Dennis Jr., I'm Michelle Smallman. Man, we've been laughing a lot today, David. You know, I'm sure you get this too. Sometimes people ask you to speak at like a high school or college or whatever. They ask you about your career, and sometimes people will be like, well, what if you mess up on air? I'm like, we mess up all the time. We talk for 4 hours at a high level with no script. We're going to mess up. It's inevitable. And you just heard some of the highlights or lowlights of us not being able to speak, which is quite literally our jobs.
9: I guess my question is,

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4: We've talked about our era with Matthew Stafford, who's the MVP in this. Let's make the most of that time together because we're fortunate to have the MVP on our team.
5: Les Snead is like, look, not too many teams can have a 37, 38-year-old quarterback who's still an elite quarterback. We do not have to carry him across the finish line.
6: Think about the impact that this move can not only have on Aaron Donald, but other people's legacies. Matthew Stafford gets another one. He has an MVP in his back pocket. He becomes top five, top seven quarterback of all time conversation.

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0: issue of the Norvell era at FSU. For a guy who is respected as an offensive mind, they cannot evaluate and recruit a quarterback, it appears, worth a darn.
1: I know.
0: You look at their quarterbacks, they don't just fail in Tallahassee. They fail elsewhere. This is a guy that you had in your program for multiple years that was a four-star, that was supposed to be the kind of guy who had a future, and he can't start at Western Kentucky. That's alarming if you're an FSU fan, Chuck. Anybody misses on a guy here, a guy there, they miss on all of them.
1: Yeah, I've always talked about the first step in recruiting. He's such a great recruiter. I was like, if he's a great recruiter, if you think a head coach, a staff, whoever's a great recruiter, that means that they evaluated properly before they did any of that, because getting rankings – we've talked about this before. Do you remember the story? Was it Randy Shannon and his staff? They would literally use like the scout.com recruiting rankings to decide who to offer scholarships to.
0: Yeah, Larry Coker admitted that publicly.
1: Holy smokes. So yeah, you don't want to get there. So you're correct. For Mike Norvell, the proof is in that quarterback pudding, no doubt.
0: Yeah, just go back and look at the list of players that have come through there. There's not a single one who's gone to other programs and had success. And they were reasonably touted when they landed him.
1: Yeah.
0: Again, if you're FSU, you've got to figure this out. And it sure doesn't feel like he's the guy to do it.
1: All right. We're going to take a quick break. Come back. More of the Chuck Oliver Show next.
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12: 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Which playoff team from last year won't make the dance this time? 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

0: 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And when you get too tired to fight, let somebody else fight for you. 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
4: 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Number one in the freaking NFL. And now they added Myles Garrett and Aaron Donald in the offseason. 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

0: all part of it. And so I thank you for that, because this seat right here on your show is because of you opening that door, and also obviously the work that I've put in. But I appreciate you for that, because you're one of the guys in this industry who helps young women achieve some of these goals that I write about.
1: Thank you. The book's out April 20th. I don't know. Seems like that's 2 or 3 weeks before Mother's Day. Just a thought. I told your editor, this book will race up the New York Times bestseller list, and I can't wait to see it. We'll talk all about it later. Let's get the football season out of the way. Heather, I'll see you very soon. Heather Dent is joining us about a number of subjects. We will take a break. Your phone calls are straight ahead.
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9: 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We all know that stinks. 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

0: live. 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

0: We will be on the road on Friday, in case you haven't heard. We'll be in Atlanta. Cool temperatures await everybody going to that game inside. But hopefully somebody will drop by. But there is news to break, and let's get right to it. The president of the SEC, Donde Plowman, she is the president of the SEC's executive committee, has said that the league will enforce its rules regarding NFL players trying to return to college. We are prepared to defend our rules and our authority to defend our rules. This is not a rule we will budge on. By the way, I don't think anybody doubted that would happen, but it is good to hear it. A lot of people in Louisiana are probably going, we'll do what we want to do, and go ahead and do it. Let's check in next with Charles, who is in Louisiana. Hello, Charles.
1: Hey, Paul. How are you doing today?
0: We are doing great.
1: Well, I'm probably going to upset you a little bit today, but I want to hear what you're going to say about this. Two things. Number one, I think Sankey is trying to play God. And along with the commissioners, he's trying to force his hand. These courts in Louisiana are going to, you know, set their ruling, and, you know, they're going to have to follow the rulings. If they did it with Trinidad Chambers, because he was granted that 6 year, which there's 5 for 5 now. So, you know, I find you two-faced because you're sitting here and attacking Lane Kiffin, but yet you're not sitting there and saying, okay, well, then Trinidad has to sit out also. When he was, you know,
0: Charles, if I could, just let me say one thing. The Trinidad Chambliss case was about a decision the NCAA made regarding Chambliss's medical eligibility. It was not about going to the NFL and coming back. But as far as your comments on Greg Sankey, it is not just Greg Sankey. We just played you with the president of the SEC's executive committee. And I know people in Louisiana don't want to hear this, but your questions shouldn't come to me. Charles, you should go down to campus today and see if you can find him, because I think he's in a basement in the fetal position. But ask Wade Roos, the president of LSU, why he voted along with 15 other presidents and chancellors to give the commissioner the total authority and autonomy to enforce the rules of not allowing players like this. I have not heard one of these Louisiana reporters who come on here and quote all these leadership council players saying that Lane Kiffin said that. I mean, anybody can do that. Well, I want to know what the president of the university, and I don't think we're going to hear from him because I think he's a coward.
1: Well, I feel the same way about Sankey. I've been trying to reach him all day on the phone, and they got the
0: time. Charles, I don't speak for the commissioner, but I think the commissioner probably has a few better things to do right now than talk to some fan in Louisiana.
1: Well, like I said, I think that the 5 for 5 was put in place.
0: Charles, we know all that. But answer my question. When is the president of LSU going to sit down and talk about why he voted for this rule? And then after he got a call from Jeff Landry, his boss, he decided to abstain the next day and then go underground. I'd like to know that. That's all.
1: Well, I think they're waiting for a court ruling on Thursday to come out for a lot of this stuff to be answered.
0: Well, you're right about that. I totally agree with you on that. Thanks for the call. Appreciate it. Let me check in with Chris in South Carolina. Hello, Chris.
2: Oh, the only good thing Lane Kiffin gave Clemson a lot of support. You'd be surprised how many people that pat me on the back, giving me high fives and saying, go down there and kick Lane Kiffin's ass, Paul. You hit the horse, so you hit the nail on the head. They're a bunch of cowards and cheaters, and they ain't going to help them. I can see if they got them a coach that can win some ball games. Lane Kiffin is a drama queen. Lane Kiffin, at least he ain't like Steve Sarkisian. He a drama queen, too, but his outfit match. But Lane, he just, man, everything everybody's saying about that man, I just don't understand. Why is he worth talking about 24-7? Why is he worth talking about it, Paul?
0: Why are you talking about him then?
2: I'm going to tell you why I'm talking, because I'm complaining about it, because I'm tired of hearing his damn name. But I'm going to tell you like this. After this Saturday, we're going to hear his name.
0: I enjoy talking to you every day, but I heard you say the same thing last year when the game was in your house, and you actually had a good team. You had some of the best defense, the best defensive line Clemson apparently had had. You had a Heisman Trophy quarterback, and you got stomped.
2: Hey, not one time have I said we're gonna go out there and beat Lane Kiffin this time, Paul.
0: You said the same thing 4 years ago when Georgia kicked your ass. So why don't you just quit making predictions that you can't back up? We will take a break. We look forward to the final hour of the show, and we'll talk to you then.
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0: Volleyball is next, and this looks like a really good game. Illinois, they wear orange, too, but a little bit darker shade, taking on Tennessee. That is straight ahead. Two really good squads here. One more thing from we heard from Donde Plowman earlier. We've also heard from Jerry Moorhead, who former president of the SEC and chairman of the SEC Executive Committee in the past. Listen to what he said. We've interviewed Jerry a number of times here, former business school dean before he became the president. Before all that, he was a federal prosecutor. He said, SEC membership comes with shared rules and shared responsibilities. We expect every university to honor them, and we know that there are consequences when we do not honor our rules. And here's the key line I think he is getting to, and I think this is going to be the argument, this is going to be the argument of the SEC, that the SEC is a voluntary league. All 16 universities chose to be members of the league. It's going to make it difficult for the other side to, you know, find some rogue judge in Louisiana, as that is going to be the controlling moral responsibility and law of the SEC when LSU not only chose to be a member of the SEC, but voted in favor of the rules that the commissioner and the league is trying to enforce. Interesting how we've heard from the president of Georgia and Donde Plowman, two of the top and most respected people in the SEC, but we still haven't heard from President Rouse, who we still believe may be in the basement, in the fetal position. I will offer that until proven otherwise. Bill is in Baton Rouge. Good afternoon. We lost Bill. How about Robert in Michigan? Robert, good afternoon.
1: Good afternoon. Thank you.
0: Thank you.
1: I miss LSU playing Tulane. Tulane used to be in the SEC from the 30s to the 60s.
0: They sure did. They sure were.
1: Can Tulane get back into the SEC at a later date? Is that
0: possible? Tulane is it's not a bad idea. You talk about sending a message. We just say, LSU, we'll see you later. We'll go down the road and bring Tulane back. Hey, thanks for the call. Tulane's got a great program. That's where John Summerall was until he went over to, I tell you what, Tulane's been to the college football playoff recently. Been a few years for LSU. Let's check in with Jay in South Carolina. Hello, Jay. Good afternoon.
2: Good afternoon, Paul. Look, I'm going to disagree with Dylan, the dirtiest player in the game, with his Duck Dynasty profile pick. And I like Dylan and his calls and all that stuff. But Dumbo Sweeney is a good coach, Paul. And you cannot win two national championships without being a good coach. And as much as I do despise some of the things that Dumbo says and does and his whole method, he still put eight players in the NFL draft last year, same thing as what Georgia did. So, with that being said, at 8 o'clock in the morning, Paul, I'm going to clock in with three Chris's from South Carolina, and I heard his call earlier. I might quit tomorrow, Paul. I'll be honest with you. The thing's going to be rough here. But me and my wife we're having our Saturday afternoon, you know, we're going to kick this football season off, and we've been trying to clean off our porch and all to get ready. We got 25, 30 people coming to watch this Clemson game.
0: Wow.
2: And the whole neighborhood is polarized by this game. But
0: hey, I'll tell you what, Jay, I may just head your direction and watch the game with you. We'll leave it there.
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20: I'm
13: Christine Lisi. In Major League Baseball tonight, the Mariners struck first on a Daniel Canzone solo home run. Top of the first, Red Sox answered with a Mickey Gasper solo blast. Seattle and Boston still knotted up at one, bottom of the first inning. Padres holding on to that final NL wild card spot, up 1-0 on the Reds, bottom one, thanks to a sac fly by Manny Machado. The NL East leading Braves and Nationals are scoreless in the bottom of the first inning. Francisco Lindor, solo homer off his former teammate, Freddy Peralta. Junior Caminero, game-tying RBI single. Mets and Rays tied at one, top of the second. No score, Blue Jays and Guardians in the top of the second. NFL, Packers GM Brian Gutekunst remains optimistic running back Josh Jacobs will play this season, says they'll let the legal process play out, be prepared either way. Jacobs, facing charges connected to an alleged domestic violence incident at his home in May, is on the commissioner's exempt list, currently can't practice or play. Green Bay coach Matt LaFleur.
20: There were many conversations, obviously, and certainly don't know, obviously, all the details, but what he tells me, I believe in him, and I trust him, and I'm going to do that until proven otherwise.
13: The Colts expect receiver Keenan Allen to play week one despite his arrest Sunday morning from drunken driving. GM Chris Ballard said any internal discipline by the team won't involve Allen missing any playing time. He could still face discipline from the league under the personal conduct policy. Kroenke Sports and Entertainment, which owns the L.A. Rams, Denver Nuggets, and Colorado Avalanche, agreed to buy the L.A. Angels from longtime owner Artie Moreno, the valuation greater than $3.9 billion.
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25: 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Big Charles in Virginia. What's up, my man?
26: What's happening, y'all? First of all, this is my first time being able to call. It is not a Batman and Robin situation with y'all. It is two absolute supermen.
25: Thank you, brother.
26: I am an orthopedic surgeon, and I won't schedule any surgeries between at least 2 and 4. Try to catch you a couple hours during the day. God bless y'all. 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Freddie, you have the best voice. When I was in the hospital working at night, I used to listen to you in the evening time on the radio before I did a surgery. 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
26: 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Y'all are the best. Yeah. Y'all are the best.
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